0: Throwback 96.3. Hey, it's me, Cappuccino, hanging out with you all on this Sunday. Reset Sunday, by the way. You know, I always say Sunday is a reset Sunday because we're getting things in motion for a brand new week. Even though some folks may be off tomorrow for Memorial Day, some people still got to work. So we got to reset their week, all right? Stay right here because we got Ginuwine's Pony coming up. Plus, I got Usher all the way with You Remind Me and some good old Bone Thugs in Harmony, all right? All that's coming at you guys in just minutes. And look, have you all had a chance to see the Michael movie yet? I'm not going to lie. I still have not. Don't judge me, but I was not like one of those people who like, oh, I gotta go see it, because, you know, throughout my life, I've seen a lot of different Michael Jackson stories and movies and documentaries. So I was like, you know what? I'm gonna chill on this one for a little bit. However, I still want to see it. Don't get me wrong, all right? And Michael Jackson's hit, Billie Jean, guess what, y'all? It has topped the Billboard Global 200 chart for the first time. I feel like because a lot of folks are going to go see the movie, they're getting the albums all over again, checking it out. I ain't mad at that. I'm gonna rock with Michael all day too.
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Coming up in about 4 minutes, I got some Rosa Parks headed your way, and we got some Snoop for you too. But right now, let's go ahead and get into that bartender. You know who it is, T-Pain with Akon.

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0: 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Happy Sunday, everybody. It's me, Cappuccino, holding it down on this Memorial Day weekend. Hopefully you guys are taking the time and this weekend, you know, to celebrate your loved ones, be around your family and friends. In fact, it's also a great weekend to, you know, pretty much celebrate the class of 2026 graduates around you, right? Like your family members and cousins and friends and neighbors. And you know what? Shouts out to all of those graduates, all right? Congratulations to all of you. In fact, this is the weekend where you want to turn up, have a party, and even check out some throwbacks, which we definitely have for you. Mark Morrison's Return of the Mac coming up. I got some Juvenile with that slow motion. Plus, we're going to let you know why we hot. Got that Mims for you, right? And also, speaking of my graduates, congratulations to you, but I got to say, I got a lot of love for my HBCUs out here because I'm a product of one. Shout out to my Rattlers, but also big shouts out to Morgan State University because they have achieved a historic milestone by producing the largest number of graduates in its 158th year history, okay? So congrats to them.
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We got Game and 50 Cent coming up in about 4 minutes. And remember when we heard that song, No Pigeons? We were like, y'all tried it. We back on this TLC, though. No scrubs.

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0: 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Coming up in about 3.5 minutes, we got some Aaliyah, Are You That Somebody? But right now, it's Ye. Well, actually, he went by Kanye then, and Jamie Foxx.
1: Yes, yeah, she's a trifling friend indeed. 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

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I'm the man from the big B. Hey, what you gonna play around my way? Hey, listen to what I gotta say. Simple plan. Don't you know I am the man? Rock shows here in Japan. Have people shaking my hand.

0: is Throwback Hip Hop and R&B, Throwbacks 96.3. Hey, thanks for letting me, Cappuccino, rock with you guys all on this Sunday. Stick around because we got some Nelly and City Spud coming at you guys with that Ride With Me. I got some DJ Kool headed your way and a Ludacris, Shauna, trying to figure out what's your fantasy, huh? So stick around for that and more. Plus, get this, I saw this interview the other day with Gilly and Wallow. They were interviewing Max B. Now, I'm not too familiar with Max B aside from, you know, French Montana, right? But they said that, you know, out of a list of 100 New York rap artists like Biggie, Jay-Z, and Nas, you know, where would you be on that list? And pretty much Max B had a lot of confidence. He says right after those three. He didn't say like number 99, 98, 57, no. He says nobody has a catalog to match him. Y'all, I ain't never hear about this, brother. Would you put him that high above on that list, man? Anyway, stay right where you got it. Of course, all of your favorite throwbacks and more.
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0: 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Hey, happy Sunday, everybody. I'm Cappuccino hanging out with you guys on this Memorial Day weekend. Happy Sunday to you. Hey, coming up, we got some Dr. Dre and Snoop Dogg, the next episode coming at you guys. Plus, we got Love the Way You Lie and so much more. And you know what? While you're out celebrating this holiday weekend, I need you guys to be safe, especially around people you have not been around forever or people you don't even know that you're around, because y'all know this whole hantavirus is out. When people got sick on the cruise ship and some unfortunately passed away. But did y'all read the other day about the World Health Organization? They declared an Ebola outbreak in Africa. Oh my gosh. Now, it's so crazy because I saw a movie called Outbreak the other day, and it made me think. I'm like, is this the old school one about Ebola? And my daughter had just asked me about what it was, and I told her, and then all of a sudden, 2 days later, I'm reading about the outbreak in Africa. Oh my gosh. Stories like that and more, check out on the Black Information Network. 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

0: New Orleans throwback hip-hop and R&B, Throwbacks 96.3. Hey, it's me, Cappuccino, hanging out till midnight with you all. And stick around because we got some Mariah Carey coming at you guys. We're going to throw it back, of course, with some Shaggy. Speaking of which, did y'all know he still is doing his thing? I mean, like, putting out new music and more. In fact, I believe he has his latest album called Lottery out. So if you guys have a chance to check it out, let me know. Should I rock with it or no, okay? I hate to say it like that, but you know sometimes you're like, it's not what I'm used to. I get it. Plus, we got some Jay Head, Joey and Nelly and more, so definitely make sure you guys stay right here. And if you got to move around because you got things to do, or maybe you're cleaning the house because you got family and friends coming over for Memorial Day tomorrow, well, I tell you what, make sure we're in your ear. 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And, you know, sometimes we may have some contests. Have y'all checked on that contest tab lately? You can do that. You can talk back to us and even learn lyrics to all the songs. Instead of making up those words and them classic throwbacks, now you can learn the real words to it, all right? And, of course, make us your number one preset.
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0: Lee. 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

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It's Memorial Day Sunday for you guys. And of course, I'm Cappuccino hanging out with you guys. Got some Eminem headed your way in just minutes. But right now, let's go ahead and hop on into this here Ice Cube.

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0: 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Hey, it's me, Cappuccino, hanging out with you guys, yes, on this here Sunday, Reset Sunday, getting y'all geared up and ready for tomorrow, Memorial Day. And I did ask you earlier, I believe, when do you actually celebrate those holidays that fall on like a Friday or a Monday? Because I'm going to do it 2 days in advance so I can prepare myself for the fact that I got to go to work the day after, all right? What do you do? Let us know and stick around because we got that Too Close next head your way. I've got some Chingy right there. Y'all remember that one. Plus, oh, we're going to get that thing grown and sexy because I also have some Silk coming up that freaked me in just minutes, all right? And also, make sure you guys download the free iHeartRadio app. That way, you can sing right along. Do your karaoke thing because I know some of you may be on the road traveling or whatever. Do that karaoke with us, all right? And keep it right here.
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0: 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Hey, it's me, Cappuccino, hanging out with you guys today. And make sure you stick around because we're going to have you getting low with some Flo Rida and T-Pain. I got Tupac coming at you and DMX with a party up in here, up in here. And you know what? For some reason, that made me think of this, right? DMX party up in here, Memorial Day weekend. Y'all remember there was a time where a lot of us used to be outside, you know, before the lights came on. And you're out there double dutching, jump roping or whatever. Those were the good times, right? You know, in certain cities, people still double dutch. They have like these double dutch competitions. Teams, I'm talking about older folks, not the youngins. I'm talking about for the older folks, right? Well, did y'all hear about this story? There's a Penn State professor and inventor. Her name is Dr. Tahira Reed Smith. She's introduced this thing called Jump Dreams. It's like an automated double dutch machine that pretty much modernized our favorite old school pastime. That's what's up. And on top of that, sister look like me. Well, when I say that, it's a woman of color. I love it, all right? So think about that this weekend. Get on outside with the kids. Show them how double dutch really supposed to be done, okay? And keep it right here with all your favorite throwbacks.
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In about 4 minutes, got some Busta Rhymes and Mariah Carey teaming up with I Know What You Want. You want this Gangsta's Paradise first.

0: 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Happy Sunday, your Memorial Weekend. Thanks for letting me spend it with you, all right? I'm Cappuccino, hanging out till midnight with some BBD headed your way. I got your man T.I. with whatever you like. And, you know, speaking of T.I., I saw this viral video of this woman earlier. Y'all know people be trying to get them clicks, y'all, because it wasn't that crucial. At least that was my thinking. Apparently, this fan or this woman saw T.I. in an airport. She must have gone up to him and asked him for a photo. He said no. She walks away. She records saying, you know what, forget it then. I don't mess with celebrities anyway. That's not the word she used, though. But I'm thinking if it's in an airport, most times people look a little busy. And T.I. had a lot of luggage, and he looked like he was talking to someone who was on the phone in front of him. So, ma'am, you know, these celebrities aren't really obligated to have to take photos with you. 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Anyway, have you had any encounters like that with any celebrities? 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
1: 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You know them old sugar daddy. 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

0: 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Hey, it's me, Cappuccino. Thanks for letting me hang out with you guys all on this Sunday, Memorial Day tomorrow. Hope you guys enjoy your holiday weekend. Some folks may have off, some folks may be on, but please enjoy it, all right? And remember those who fought for us, okay? 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Go ahead and get your dance on, because you know it got to be that moment in the cookout where everybody just break down them old school dances. We got you, all right? Got some Dr. Dre and Snoop Dogg coming up. I've got The Weeknd with The Hills. We got TLC out here creeping, and Sean Paul getting busy too. 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Talk back to us. Check out the podcast. Learn lyrics, the actual words, some songs you thought you knew, right? And so much more. And don't forget to set us as your number one preset.
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Coming your way in just a few minutes, I got Joe with I Wanna Know. I'm Roxy Romeo. First, let's get into the Fugees now with Ready or Not. Turn it up.

0: 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Hope you are enjoying your nice long Memorial Day weekend. Going to keep your late Sunday night, early Monday morning going with more of your favorite throwbacks. Chameleon and Ryden is on the way. Got Eminem, My Name Is, and Rihanna and Jay-Z with Umbrella. 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And you know we got your Memorial Day weekend soundtrack lined up for you.
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0: 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Keeping your Memorial Day weekend going for you. I'm Roxy Romeo with Cameron Hey Ma. That is on the way, plus Genuine Pony. And it is Memorial Day, so happy Memorial Day to you. I don't know if I'm the first one to tell you, but what are you doing? What is on the agenda, right? What's on your to-do list? Saturday, I had a kid's birthday party to go to. So I was tied up with that. Yesterday, I ran some errands. Today, I have zero idea. I still don't know. So, you know, I swear, I don't know what 5 minutes, you know, in the future looks like for me. So I got to figure it out. I'm thinking about maybe cooking, but, you know, maybe I won't. And I might head to a restaurant. I don't know. So it's still up in the air for me. I will figure it out a little bit later. But chime in. If you know what you're doing, let me know. Call me. Hit me on the talk bag. 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

0: 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Keeping us good vibes going on your early Memorial Day Monday. I got more of your favorite throwbacks lined up with Dr. Dre and Snoop Still Dre. Also, Usher, you don't have to call an old DB. 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And you can actually click on that specific school to see what they need. And like I said, it could be something super small, like a box of crayons. All right. You can actually donate the money for them to buy that. And I know that teacher, those students will be extremely grateful. And maybe they're in need of something even bigger. 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And Donors Choose, they do match a portion up to a certain amount. All right. So great way for you to give back, because, you know, a lot of times our schools don't get the funding that they need. So if you can, jump in. It would be greatly appreciated. iHeart.com on the contest page.
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This is Roxy Romeo. 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

0: 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Keeping your early Monday morning going for you. I got Juvenile with Slow Motion coming up for you next.
1: 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We regulate any stealing of his property. 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

0: 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On the other side for you, get ready for Mark Morrison, Return of the Mac, kicking off more of your favorite throwbacks, plus Lil Wayne, Miss Officer. And we're talking about it being Memorial Day weekend. So what are you doing today? What is on the agenda? You can call me. You can hit me on that talkback. Hello.
1: Oh, I'm going to do so much stuff. I'm going to go visit some family. I'm going to barbecue and just enjoy life.
0: I love it. Keep it positive. Well, enjoy your Memorial Day weekend. If you want to chime in, call me up or hit me on that talkback. What is on the agenda this weekend?
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0: 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Keeping those good vibes going on your Memorial Day Monday morning. I'm Roxy Romeo with Akon. Don't Matter's coming up in just a few minutes to get more of your favorite throwback started. Also got the Ghost Town DJs with my boo and Luda. What's your fantasy? 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

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Throwback Hip Hop and R&B. I'm Roxy Romeo with classic Biggie, More Money, More Problems. That is coming up next. But first, it's time to work, work, work with Rihanna and Drake now.

0: it's Memorial Day weekend, you know, I'm about to be outside. I'm trying to kick it with my friends. I'm trying to hit up some day parties. And, I mean, I'm trying to see who's putting something on the grill. People ain't barbecuing like they used to, so I need somebody to put something on the grill, throw it on the grill.
1: 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Enjoy, be safe, and have a great Memorial Day. 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
1: I swear there is nothing that surprises me anymore in 2026. 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I will tell you why. Making national headlines. Coming up after Sierra 1-2-Step next.

0: 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Keeping you rolling through your early Monday. I'm Roxy Romeo holding you down with more of your favorite throwbacks lined up. Get ready for Blackstreet with No Diggity. Also, Ashanti Foolish and Mary J with That Real Love. And yes, a Florida teacher is out of a job after a video surfaced capturing what many think is a simulated lynching. So, middle school teacher, she took a little black baby doll from a student, ended up wrapping a charger cord around the doll and then hoisting it up on the classroom television. And the students called her out. Like, that's racist. She laughed it off like it wasn't a big deal, but she still got caught. They recorded the video. It has gone viral, and now she is out of there. Log on to our Black Information Network, BINnews.com. That full story is on there for you. And if you have not seen the video, got it up for you as well.
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Ice Cube, You Can Do It. That is coming up in just a few minutes to set off more of your favorite throwbacks. Plus Jay-Z and Alicia Keys with Empire State of Mind. I'm Roxy Romeo, and happy Memorial Day to you. The weekend is in full swing, and I'm trying to be in your business.

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0: 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Keeping you rolling through your early Monday morning. I'm Roxy Romeo with more of your favorite throwbacks on the way for you with Fab and Tamia into you. Boys to Men, I'll make love to you. And being that it is Memorial Day weekend, happy Memorial Day to you. What is on the agenda? Gary, talk to me.
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Wake up with Big Boy's Neighborhood this morning at 6 a.m. is guaranteed to be the most fun you'll ever have while stuck in traffic. 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

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But first, I'm Roxy Romeo. Keeping you early, Monday going now with Casey and JoJo, All My Life.

0: 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Keeping you rolling through your early Monday. I'm Roxy Romeo, holding you down. If you are just tuning in, welcome, welcome, welcome. Got you covered with more of your favorite throwbacks to wake you up and get your Memorial Day going. TLC Waterfalls is on the way. Busta Rhymes and Mariah, I Know What You Want. And Shawnee with Hey Mr. DJ. And if there is something I still have not played to help wake you up and get your day going, you still got some time. So get those last minute requests in, all right? 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Tap that. Send me your voice message. Once you do, I will get it right here, right now. And I would love to get you on the radio.
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0: Throwback 96.3. Holding you down on your early Memorial Day Monday morning. Thank you so much for tuning in and spending a little bit of it with me waking up. I appreciate you. Stay close. I do have more of your favorite throwbacks on the way to keep your morning going with Tupac and Dr. Dre, California Love. Also, Lil Jon with Snap Your Fingers and wrapping up our conversation. Memorial Day, it is here. The weekend is in full swing. What are you doing? What are you getting into? Good morning.
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2: Look. If you had one shot, one opportunity to seize everything you ever wanted, one moment, would you capture it?

0: 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Big Boy Neighborhood, beautiful day in the neighborhood. Once again, thank you for being in the neighborhood and spending your Memorial Day with us. Yes. Hey, man, is that a knife you have been
1: No, it's part of the plastic of the string.
2: What are you doing? Playing with this thing.
0: Yeah, dude,
2: it's been
0: looking like a knife since we've been on,
1: like
0: man.
1: Kid, have little toys. I make little toys.
0: He's like a little kid up in here.
1: Little toys. Yeah, I have little toys that I make.
2: It's a distraction.
1: It don't matter.
0: Yeah, dude.
1: Whatever, don't worry about me.
0: You're tripping face first into the barbecue grill. Are you queuing up anything today?
1: 100%, yes, ready sir. Go. Yeah, some tri-tip. I'm do some tri-tip.
0: Yeah, you like to tri-tip, huh?
1: So,
0: Look at you
1: with that wordplay.
0: This dude over here, man. But happy Memorial Day to you, man. And we're going to celebrate the right way. We got Snoop Dogg in the neighborhood, man. Our big interview. We got some great moments with Snoop Dogg in the neighborhood.
1: Beautiful.
0: So make sure that you're hanging out with us for that.
2: Yes, sir.
0: And Mariana, you were saying that. Was he taller than what you thought?
2: Yeah, he's definitely taller than what I thought.
0: And you said cooler.
2: Yeah, for sure cooler. He's a vibe. He's a whole vibe.
0: Yeah.
2: Like, you know, I see him on TV or just like on social media, and it's like, he really is that person.
0: Yeah, man. This is sometimes you don't want to meet people. Like, people say, oh, you don't want to meet your idols, but sometimes you just don't want to meet people.
2: Yeah.
0: Because they're not who you thought they were going to be.
2: Yeah.
0: And was Dogg that for you?
2: He was down through the TikTok.
0: Yeah, like, man.
2: What?
0: Get her numbers up. You know what I'm saying?
2: Low key.
0: Before they did the TikTok, she had seven followers.
2: Yeah.
0: Now she got 32 million.
2: Hell yeah. Go check it out.
0: Well, up to 32 million.
2: Yeah.
0: Wherever it stops at, it just stops at. But up to 32
2: right.
0: million. But we got Snoop Dogg in the neighborhood for our big interview. And another big interview you want to hang out for, Ice Cube and Mike Epps the neighborhood. For a big interview, man. And we're going to talk about all things Cube and all things. And we're about to see another installment of Friday.
2: Yeah, I know. I'm excited for that.
0: Yeah,
2: especially when they were talking about it.
0: And officially, it's going down. What is it, last Friday?
1: Yep. Mm-hmm.
0: The last Friday, man.
1: Have they filmed it already?
0: I think they already got the script. You know what I'm saying?
1: So,
0: said your eyes crossed?
1: Fingers crossed. I want something. Lotero Man or something.
0: Hey, man, if they do that movie last Friday and I'm going to say we're because we're all together. And I'm not in it. Oh, man.
2: You have to
0: kill the whole franchise for me.
1: For sure.
0: Yeah, I'm just going to start showing up on the set when they're out there.
2: Right. They need a Latina, let me know.
0: There it is. You know what I'm saying?
1: Noah.
2: Let me know.
0: Hey, you know the one from, what was that? Was it next Friday?
2: Yeah.
0: Or Friday after next? When they lived across the street from the family.
2: Yeah, the baddie.
0: Next Friday? You could be like her niece.
2: Okay. I could be her niece. I'm
0: down. Like her little niece.
1: Or maybe you were Ice Cube's love child.
0: Yeah.
2: Oh, wow. Now,
0: he throwing up West Sides and stuff. He throwing up W's. And also, man, we're going to speak about it. What's that one thing every barbecue carne asada has to have?
2: That one song?
0: Just that one thing.
1: Good vibes and no politics.
0: I got to have my mac and cheese.
2: You got to have guac.
0: Yeah, man. You got to have guac?
2: Yeah, for sure.
0: What about you, Lou?
3: Micheladas for sure, bro.
0: Why didn't know that?
1: Honestly,
0: I was on time by even asking.
1: You got to have a good salsa. A salsa can make or break a taco.
0: Have you ever seen a salsa where you think it's good, then you taste it like,
1: Yes.
0: And it seems like that'd be the most of it.
1: Yeah.
0: Like you just have a lot. Be like, oh, you got a lot of
2: this.
0: All right.
2: Well,
0: all
2: this?
0: That and more. Y'all continue to hang out with us in the neighborhood. Big Boy's Neighborhood.

0: morning, mama.
1: I was calling about the strap on my bag.
0: Okay.
1: It's been only 2 weeks, and I would think that it would have been able to withstand just carrying it home. You know, putting my computer in it and putting a couple towels in there and a burger and everything. You would think that the bag would have held up better than that. Now I'm out of money.
0: Okay, the store that you visited, sir?
1: I'm a person that work in the field of everybody looks at me, and I have a persona.
0: Where are you located right now?
1: Excuse me, sir. You're cutting me off now. I have a fake image that I have to uphold, and if I'm carrying a bag and I'm holding one strap and the other strap is dangling on the floor, that doesn't make Luther Lufe look like he has the money that he pretends he has.
0: Okay, may I speak now?
1: Yes, sir.
0: Okay, we can't make any other decision until we see the bag.
1: It was a nice day out there. There was a guy out there who was selling nice sun visors. I wasn't even looking for a bag at the time. He ended up selling me the bag for $30.
0: Sir, I'm confused. You purchased a bag for $30?
1: Yes, he wanted $45 for the bag.
0: That's not our authentic products then.
1: Yeah, so how much would a bag like this cost?
0: It starts off at $700.
1: $700?
0: Correct.
1: I ended up paying $30 for it.
0: Do you have an official receipt?
1: It's a beige receipt.
0: Okay, that is not our official receipt. It needs to be not some other brand.
1: I got it from Sammy's.
0: Sammy's is not. There are not official.
1: You are really playing my last nerve here. You're saying that you guys sell the bags in there for $700. You sound like you have a problem because I got me a $670 discount.
0: I'm explaining to you, this is not one of our stores. Just if you come on in,
1: well,
0: we'll take a
1: I'm
0: look
1: just
0: at
1: saying
0: it.
1: Just have my bag there because I will not be out of $30. Okay? Because I will have in court.
0: Thank you very much.
1: All righty. Thank you for nothing. You need to put your attitude in a new bag.
0: Thank you very much. You have a wonderful day.
1: Thank you.
2: 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Every hour, every day. Right here at Big Boy's Neighborhood.
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1: And do continue to hang out with us in the neighborhood. 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Yippee, yo. 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Ladies and gentlemen, continue to hang out with us. We got Snoop Dogg. Snoop Dogg in the neighborhood for an all-new big interview that's coming up next.

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2: Ladies and gentlemen, he is back in the neighborhood.
3: Back.
2: Snoop Dogg.
4: Snoop Dogg.
5: Yes, sir.
2: You came in with your dog today.
6: Yeah, baby boy.
2: Baby boy. And he, I need that work with her. She's scared of dogs.
6: She ran and jumped on a little table.
2: Yeah, it had to be a very little table.
7: That's a baby boy's Instagram right there.
2: He has how many followers you got?
7: 148,000.
2: How many followers you got?
7: Probably like 98.
2: Oh, damn.
7: If that.
6: I'm sorry.
7: 88 or something like that.
3: Not I'm sorry.
2: Yeah. He was like, man, he was like, you look like a pit bull. But, you got to get your numbers up, little guy. but yeah, it's crazy because what was 2 Chainz dog name? Because 2 Chainz hit
6: that
2: rest in
6: peace.
2: That
6: was my homeboy.
2: The dog, Scrappy.
6: Trappy. And I had a dog, Jules, that Wiz gave me, my first Frenchie. Trappy and Jules, they was
2: homies.
6: Yeah.
2: You rolling out together.
6: Yeah, like tough guys with cute dogs.
2: And your dog name is Hey man, why does that sound like a movie? Tonight on Fox. Hey man, do your dog know that he's famous? Because Trappy knew that he was famous.
6: This had a birthday party.
7: Yeah.
3: Damn.
6: On April 30th. What, nothing but dogs, music. Playing, it was like a
2: Snoop Dogg's dog
6: a
2: party?
6: Human party, but it was all dogs, and it was so dope that we stayed out there for like 7-8 hours. Like, we was enjoying ourselves. Wasn't you out there? It was actually a dope
2: dog out there. I'm Snoop Dogg.
6: No, I played
2: dog.
6: No, I was playing 101 Dalmatians. I played Paw Patrol soundtrack.
2: Yeah, man. It was all, Atomic Dog.
6: It was all dog music. The homies was like, cuz, this soundtrack is jamming.
2: Did you do it at the compound?
6: Yes, sir.
2: I heard
6: laid
2: that,
6: out
2: bro.
6: All grass, tricks, and treats. And
2: oh, my God, dude. That's my daughter's having a graduation party. Now I got to compete with this.
6: My dog is Snoop Dogg's dog.
2: Remember when you played my daughter in Horse? And she told you she was my daughter. You remember what you did to her?
6: But I probably made her the strongest woman ever now.
2: Yeah, you know why he say that?
3: Why?
2: Because he beat her.
4: Oh, come on, Snoop.
2: Yeah, you would think that he would be like, oh, that's Big Boy's daughter. Right. I ain't played a Snoop Dogg record since.
6: She ain't tell me that to after
2: she
6: I
2: told
6: beat her,
2: you that
6: no,
2: dog.
6: No, she didn't. They was gangbanging on me. All
2: yeah, that is true.
6: Give me the ball. We finna play this game called this and shut up and get in line.
2: Damn,
6: and they
2: man.
6: Told me how to play it and it broke down and me and her was the last two left. And I was like, if I make it, I'm a beat her. Let her win. Hell no.
2: Yeah. And got her.
3: That's wild.
2: And then she was like, I'm Big Boy's dog. He was like, F*** your daddy.
6: He was like, I'm like F*** your... Sorry.
2: No, it was like that sorry. Baby boy. He was like, F*** your fork. Like, what the f***? I won't tell you where the party's at because then people going to be like, oh,
6: please don't.
2: Yeah.
6: Please.
2: Yeah.
6: Please.
2: Yeah. Please. At the compound.
6: Yeah, thank you.
2: Yeah.
6: A great night.
2: Yeah, man. And then we threw a doggy party.
6: Thank you.
2: You know what I'm saying?
6: Gosh. You do know that.
0: Dog, we going to hold you right there. Y'all stick around y'all radios. We got more with Snoop Dogg in the neighborhood. Big Boy's neighborhood.
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0: 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Big Boy Neighborhood, ladies and gentlemen. Yes, he's back in the neighborhood. Snoop Dogg up in here.
1: Hey, Big, tell him about when you FaceTime me.
2: Oh.
1: And you was at Japan.
2: It was me and Ani in Japan. So I hit Dog, right? And Dog is literally, that's why I'm Ariana. I was telling you this today. I said, Dog is the nicest and coolest motherfucker, right? Mm-hmm. And I was in Japan, and all my guys in Japan, it was two new ones that I met, they love Snoop, right? And so I didn't even tell them that I was going to hit Snoop, because I know, Dog, you be busy. And so it's just like, Dog, sometimes I'll hit Dog, and he'll hit me right back, or he'll pick up, or if I need the video, he'll do the video. Mm-hmm. Or there's other times where you'll hit Dog, and it'll be a week later, and he'll like, hey, what's happening, cuz?
3: Just checking my message. Yeah.
2: But anyway, I hit him, and I said, hey, man, I said, I'm in Japan right now with some Japanese Crips. Mm-hmm. You know what I'm saying?
4: Right.
2: I said, man, can you FaceTime me? And immediately.
4: What?
2: He FaceTimed me immediately. That's so crazy. When I get the phone, one of the Japanese dudes like, what the f***? Hey, man, I'm doing him. But he was like, what the f***? This him right here, Dog. This him right here. What? The moment. That's him. And, we're in Denny's. God. And, you know, it's like meek Japanese people out there, too. But he's like, oh, Snoop Dogg, what the f***?
4: Crazy.
2: Dog, like, hey, what's happening, Japanese cuz? You know, yeah, keep tripping out there, cuz. You know, keep that blue rag.
4: Created a core memory.
2: What? Dude took that and put it on his IG.
4: My God.
5: That's so beautiful.
2: But that's international love right there, Dog.
5: I love the way Japan receives us, the way they've always been so good to us. I was telling my little homies at rap, I'm like, one thing y'all got to understand is y'all be so focused on over here. Japan loves the West Coast culture.
2: Japan loves
5: our music, our everything. When you make records, you should go there first. You know what I'm saying? Because it's a market that is definitely in love with the sound that we make. And they've always been true to us. They would wear the braids. They would wear the penances. They would buy the lowriders. And then they wasn't like culture vultures. They was like really in it. Like, they love this and researched it.
2: It's the love of it. They're not clowning, bro. They're not sloppy carbon copies. They love it, bro.
5: They know where I got my samples from. They know the people, music that I love
2: they
5: the most.
2: Read
5: they know
2: notes.
5: Everything about me.
2: Hey, man, I was at this club in Japan, and on the front of the club, on the wall, it had the lyrics to California Love.
5: Let me welcome everybody to the Wild Wild West.
2: Yeah. Yes. And I'm sitting here and I'm reading it. I'm like, man. And by the time I got to, I was like, these ain't the mother word. They had it all. You would think that they would have one person that'll say, hey, man, go on, you know, what is it, Genius? And get the lyrics.
5: No, we're going to put our own lyrics.
2: Yeah, man. But have you always, Dog, been a person that said the world is humongous and I want to go see it?
5: I was afraid in the beginning because I'm so local. I'm from Long Beach and Willie in Long Beach. So getting outside of Long Beach first, outside of L.A. County and going to different places in America showed me different things. But then once I started to become an entertainer and was able to look at the world and go to these places that they didn't even speak English, but they knew my music.
2: Mm-hmm.
5: Or they loved everything about our culture, or they received us with open arms, or they would stay up all night in front of our hotel rooms. When we wake up, it's thousands of people outside. Like, to receive that kind of love, let me know that the world is a big place. And you need to go look at it. You need to go see it.
2: Dog, we gonna hold you right there. Y'all stick around y'all radios. We got more with Snoop Dogg in the neighborhood. Big Boy's
0: Big
2: neighborhood.
0: Boy. You ready, B? Just go get him.

0: Throwback 96.3. Big Boy Neighborhood, ladies and gentlemen. Yes, he's back in the neighborhood. Snoop Dogg up in here. Hey, man, have you seen that Snoop Dogg, the sloppy carbon copy guy? Remember the one time when I was somewhere in like Montebello or something. And it was this girl. She was like, oh, my God, Big Boy. And she was like, I just met Snoop. And I'm like, and in my head, I was like, already, I was like, you didn't meet Snoop.
1: No, you didn't.
0: Yeah, man.
1: I can tell.
0: And so she shows me the picture, and I'm like, baby girl, I'm like, that's not Dog.
2: No.
0: And so I hit Dog with the picture, and sure enough, he made her a video like, baby, that ain't.
1: You know what's crazy?
0: And I gave it to her.
1: I had a dude, what his name was, I Show Speed.
0: Yeah.
1: And he went somewhere, and he thought he met me, so he posted it and hit me in the DM. Man, it was so nice meeting you, Unc. I said, hey, man, I ain't never met you. Never met you.
3: I remember that. I think we all remember that. We covered it. That wasn't me.
0: Hey, man, there's a dude, oh, my God, man. It's almost scary the way that this dude thinks that he's you. Have you met him?
1: I know him.
0: Oh, yeah.
1: I know him. I mean, I have to meet my fans.
0: Right. Amen.
1: Get real personal.
0: He's not one of those people where it's like, if you're in a concert and you're doing a wardrobe change, he's still on stage.
1: No.
3: Remember this?
0: He thought that.
3: Remember this?
2: Crazy.
1: That's what. Man, it was a pleasure meeting you.
3: That's not you.
1: You know, it's not me. I was not there.
0: You know what's scary about that?
1: Because he looks like Snoop Dogg in his last album. In his older years.
0: Who does? That dude?
1: Yeah.
0: Okay, if you say so. He probably gonna take that as a compliment. Hey, man, he probably be like, man, they talked about me for like 3 minutes, man. My dog knows me. He is I and I
1: the
0: am him.
1: The others are impersonators. I am the originator.
0: Hey, man, you ever seen that Michael Jackson impersonator that think he's Michael?
1: Oh, yes.
0: But did you see the one where somebody was like in Vegas performing and he walks up?
3: And he was looking. He was upset.
0: Hey, man. He was passing judgment like, I'm like, motherfucker, you were looking like. How you going to discriminate? And did you see when he looked at the Michael trailer? He was upset with Jafar.
1: Because he thought he was supposed to be.
0: Oh, man, bro. I'm telling you, man, social media is the gift and the curse, bro. Is that you on your social media?
1: That's all me.
0: You stay on that.
1: I control it because I want to make sure that the narrative is controlled by me. I don't have nobody doing none of that for me because if it's a mixed message, it didn't come from me. When you see anything on my social media, if it's funny, if it's real, if it's truthful, if it's it's me. It's all me. It's me being open. I've always been like that. But once social media was introduced to us, it gave us a tool to be able to control the narrative and for you to let people into your world. And that's what I do.
0: And you know me and you and DMs, we tacky on some work.
1: Dude. We are. Yeah. I hope they don't.
0: Hey, man.
3: I just know one day they're going to be like, all of you guys' DMs have been exposed on that. Go here for information.
0: Hey, man. There's times when we send each other that we can't
1: we
0: say
1: know
0: publicly.
1: We wrong.
0: Yeah.
1: We know we wrong.
0: Or I send Dog something that I can't put up. Be like, Dog, get him.
1: Okay. All right.
0: Yeah, man. But or I see something where you have like sound on, and I'll be like, oh, he about that. Somebody about to have it right now.
1: You know what's going
0: to
1: happen.
0: Yeah, man. But that's you all day on your
1: And I have so much fun with it because it's the world that we live in. Like, you can't be an old person and not try to catch up to what's going on. Mm-hmm. Social media is the wave. It's the communication. It's the networking. It's what the next generation is doing. So it's like it keeps me involved. It keeps me relevant. And it keeps me understanding where the industry is going and not be so lost and stuck in the ways of, you know, what I was brought up as or what I was taught. You got to learn every day.
0: Yeah, man. And you're not afraid of AI either.
1: No way.
0: Like, you use AI. You jumping off of buildings, all kind of shit.
1: It's here. It's technology. It's a tool. It's like it's things to be used. It's like when the computer came out when we was kids. If you had access to it, you would get one. If a video game came out, you got access to it and you would get one. And now it seems like the technology is moving so fast, you don't want to be behind. You don't want to be like, I'm not going to get involved. I'm just going to wait. You get too far behind now, you don't have access. I'm so early in the game to where they giving me access to information to be able to teach to my young generation, brown, black. You know what I'm saying? Give them tutelage on how to build and create rather than be the gamer.
0: Mm-hmm.
1: How about create the game or create the technology?
0: Code and everything.
1: Yes, sir.
0: Yeah, man. It's crazy. I always say it's the gift and the curse. And I was with Gary Vee yesterday, and he was like, everything is the gift and the curse.
1: It is.
0: It depends on how you use it.
1: How do you use it? Like, your life is a gift and a curse. You just, how do you use it? How do you maximize it? Because there's so much trauma and drama and things that you go through in your life. But when you put forth the effort to be about love and to do what's right, those things fade away and the love always rises.
0: Do you enjoy being Snoop?
1: I love being Snoop, yeah, though. I wouldn't trade this for nothing in the world.
0: Y'all continue to hang out with us, man. We're not letting them go. We got more with Snoop Dogg in the neighborhood, Big Boy's neighborhood.
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0: 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Big Boy Neighborhood, ladies and gentlemen. Yes, he's back in the neighborhood. Snoop Dogg up in here. Do you still get the moments, dog, like, before you walk out on stage? Do you still have those, like, damn, and not braggadocious, like, I'm Snoop Dogg?
1: You know what I get? I don't even call it butterflies. I call it, like...
0: Bubble guts?
1: Nah, I don't...
0: Okay.
1: It's not nervous. It's like energy to go do it.
0: Mm-hmm.
1: You know what I'm saying? It's like, butterflies is like...
0: Right.
1: My be like this, like, you know, like a the bull that they,
0: yeah,
1: when they open that thing up for the bull,
0: go.
1: Yeah, I'm like on that mode, like ready to go. And it's like my competitive nature is I always want to give a great performance. I always want to sound like the album.
0: Yeah,
1: I always want to make you feel like you listening to what you bought. Like, that's always been my, like, I don't ever want to not sound like the person that you pay for.
0: Mm-hmm.
1: I don't want to get on stage and sound like a terrible version of what I sounded like on the album. And I just feel like that was something that I always focused on, was making sure that whenever I rap, I sound just like the record. Because I listen to singers. I was raised by R&B singers. And when them R&B singers get on stage, Luther, Charlie Wilson, Marvin Gaye, whoever it was, they would sound better than the album.
0: Mm-hmm. That's what I always tell you, that same thing, man. You sound like what you sold us.
1: Right.
0: And that's every time I see you, you sound like what you sold us, bro. Do you ever wish that you could be in the audience and watch you perform?
1: I really do.
0: Yeah.
1: I really do.
0: I think you'd enjoy it. Because I like watching your shows from the audience.
1: You know what? I really do. I think about that a lot. And I know
0: it's not know what's coming next.
1: I know it sounds weird, but I think about that like, damn, I wish I could see what I do for people.
0: Mm-hmm.
1: I want to feel what I give to people. You know what I'm saying? I really want to just sit in the crowd with people and just watch Snoop Dogg and be like, damn, that motherfucker give me everything I want.
0: Yeah. Because I watch you from the audience, and our audience watch too.
1: Right. You seeing what they doing.
0: Man. And there's times, like, I've seen you so much live that I know some of the live versions.
1: Right.
0: You know
1: right,
0: what I'm saying?
1: Right. You know, so, ad-lib.
0: Oh, my God,
1: I've seen
0: bro.
1: You in the crowd singing.
0: Man.
1: Yeah,
0: hey, man, and there were times too, because What's My Name is like, you know, that's my
1: that's
0: favorite song.
1: Here. Yeah, that's your.
0: There were times where you'd be like, Big, I'm about to go into your favorite song. And I'm like, oh, this motherfucker to kill it. And I never want to be on the side, really. Or like, I love watching you and watching shows from the audience. And you can find this entire interview, Snoop Dogg in the Neighborhood YouTube. It is right there for Big Boy TV. Big Boy.

0: Hello.
1: How you doing there, sir? This is Luther Lufe from Turner's Turnaround, and I was just calling first off to say thank you, and that we'll have someone out tomorrow between the hours of 10 and 2.
0: For what?
1: For the actual, for the curb painting.
0: I didn't order anything, huh?
1: But it's already...
2: Hello?
1: Hello, man. Speak to...
2: He said he didn't order anything.
1: Why would you guys make such a nice donation if you're not going to use the service?
2: No, we didn't make no donation. I'm fine.
1: Tell him to shut his up.
2: Oh, you shut your up.
0: Hello?
1: You know what? I hate you high and mighty, Sadiddy. I done made it.
0: How you going to sit up here and talk about somebody like that? You send a donation.
1: You know, I'm just going to come over and get the donation myself.
0: Come get it now, then.
1: You know what? You need to tell her to shut the up.
0: Man, I hurt you, man.
1: I'm going to come out there with the kids tomorrow.
0: Okay, I'm going to choke the out of you, too.
1: I'm talking about we were providing a service, now...
0: I mean, it's over. Now you the car disrespecting my people.
1: You know what? You and your people.
0: All right. Stop.
1: Who? Is this the mama?
2: You stupid.
1: You sound real drunk and stupid.
2: You ignorant.
1: You don't even know how to spell it.
2: You stupid. You the...
0: And you talking about you for at-risk kids.
1: Yes.
0: You is at risk now. You definitely at risk now.
1: Do I sound like I'm worried?
0: You don't know no background or nobody you call, and you calling disrespecting people.
1: I know I'm coming to one...
0: Okay, and I'm telling you, you're going to get your ass whipped, and you ain't going to leave from here.
2: We'll bury him in the basement.
1: You bury him in the basement.
2: Thank you, trying to solicit. You ain't nothing but a prostitute, yo.
0: And we'll see you tomorrow. What time?
1: I'm going to definitely... you up in front of your family.
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0: 96.3. And do continue to hang with us in the neighborhood. Mighty to the party. What you got?
1: Kylie Jenner said that she was getting depressed and then she did something that kind of got her out of
0: it. Okay.
1: Which she's getting dragged in the comments, but we're not going to pay attention to that. I want to tell you guys what I do when sometimes I'm feeling a little sad.
2: Oh, damn.
1: Not that you guys care, but
2: she's like,
1: you know?
2: Forget Kylie. Yeah. She's like, it's about me.
1: Y'all
0: continue to hang with us in the neighborhood, man. First it was Kylie. Now we're coming back talking about what Mariana does. Yeah. Y'all continue to hang with us in the neighborhood.

0: 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Big Boy Neighborhood, Mariana in the Neighborhood, Mighty to the Party. What you got?
1: We have to talk about, well, we don't have to, right. But, you know, something that caught my eye was when I was listening to Kylie Jenner talk about how she was going into depression and then she kind of felt like she wanted to snap out of it. So this is what she did.
2: Sometimes I think I'm depressed and then I get a spray tan and I'm like, I was just pale.
3: Yeah.
2: You know?
1: Oh, which
0: man, that's bad.
1: I know, and people are dragging her in the comments.
0: Damn.
2: Sometimes I think I'm depressed and then I get a spray tan and I'm like, I was just pale.
3: Yeah.
2: You know?
0: That's a hell of a disconnect.
1: That's a lot of people are dragging her in the comments saying, like, girl, like, this is, you don't just get rid of depression just like that, which is true. It's valid. Right. It's like, you know, it's hard to joke about those things right now, especially with like it being Mental Health Awareness Month.
0: Yeah, man.
1: But I did think about how, you know, sometimes we do get in those like sad moments or like, you know, and it's not that. Yeah. You know, like it's like, right. Like, you know, it's okay that we have a bad day and it's cool, you know, but how do like, we switch it up, because you can have a bad day and then still continue to have a bad day. Like, I feel like it's really up to you. Unless like,
0: what
1: you know,
0: do you do?
1: Well, something that I do is I always go back to music. Like, I literally always go back to music. Even if I'm eating, like if I'm eating something good, I'm over here like dancing, like that's just hitting, you know?
0: Man, but that was me.
1: Yeah.
0: Emotional eater too.
1: For sure. Oh, yeah. Oh really?
3: Uh-huh. Yeah.
1: What was your favorite?
0: When I'm sad, I eat slow.
1: Oh.
0: When I upbeat, I eat fast. No,
1: just matching the moods.
0: Yeah.
1: But what about you guys? Because I feel like for me, it's music. Like I always put like either some old school reggaeton, like this banger right here.
4: Come on, daddy,
0: oh yeah, you can't be mad.
1: Like, dude, I snap out of it when I hear this.
0: And then if you listen and get a spray tan, oh my God.
3: Oh, Jesus Christ.
0: You would be late.
1: Daddy.
0: Yeah.
1: No, but yeah.
5: I go to the Bible.
1: You go to what?
0: Oh. You better stop playing
1: Joke
0: like
1: of the
0: that.
1: Day.
3: Just kidding, dog.
1: He's a comedian, wow. Guys.
0: You better stop playing. That was Louis Lord.
5: Wow. I honestly, for me, it's television or movies. I have to watch something. Like I feel like I have to watch a funny show or something.
1: Right.
5: Yeah,
0: what?
5: That's me.
0: What about you? You and Slub Jesus?
3: The movie Dumb and Dumber every time.
0: Yeah.
3: Every time I watch the movie Dumb and Dumber.
1: That's like your comfort movie?
3: That is. Mm-hmm. It makes me laugh every time.
0: Right.
3: For sure.
5: It's my life.
3: I'll find something. You know, you ever watch something like back over and then you find something new? You're like, I didn't catch that.
0: All the time.
1: Yes.
0: Man.
1: You know what's my comfort? White Chicks. White Chicks really is my
3: That's
1: movie. Like, that one just never fails.
3: Oh,
1: if I want to laugh, so I know funny. That one's going to make me laugh.
0: I think if I do slump, music is one for me.
1: Yeah.
0: You know what I'm saying? And then also kind of like if I get outside, take a walk or just kind of get outside.
1: Yeah.
5: I thought like
1: that
5: a bar.
1: But,
5: I hit a bar, dog.
3: Please, I can't be like that, though. Like what Mariana's saying, I don't know about that one about like hearing an upbeat. If I'm sad, I got to hear a sad song.
0: Hey, dude, like
3: I got to match a sad
0: song. Like, there's songs that will bring me down.
1: Yeah,
0: but
1: yes,
0: it's a different down too. Like, you know, like, all right,
3: right. It's like I'm embracing the sad. I don't know. It feels good to be sad. I don't
1: Sometimes
3: know.
1: Right. You have to, but just don't do it too much. I think you know, find the balance. Just you know, I know. I just be saying, you know, I just be saying, guys. I just think what works for me.
0: Well, I feel better now.
3: Yeah. Never mind. I got cured.
0: All right, y'all can see hang with us in the neighborhood, big boy neighborhood.
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0: 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Big Boy Neighborhood. All righty, now Louis G is up in here. What you got, Lou Dog?
1: All right, so let's talk about Barack Obama's summer playlist of 2026.
0: Oh, yes! I love it, man.
1: Yeah, so he put up but he's all over the place. He has some Ella Langley with some country.
2: I love it.
1: Some Giveon I'm looking at right now. Wow. Some Taylor Swift, Harry Styles. But he also mentioned that there's
0: get that everybody, huh?
1: Yeah. Bad Bunny, Snoop Dogg.
0: Who else should I put on here?
1: Yeah.
0: Let me try to just satisfy everyone.
2: It's a political playlist.
0: Yeah,
3: political playlist.
4: You don't want to get canceled.
0: Yeah, you know what I'm saying? But any Asians on there?
2: Wants us to represent America.
0: Yeah, I put BTS on it?
2: BTS.
1: Oh, BTS. Yeah. But he was also talking about two songs that really pumped him up when it comes to like in the hip hop rap genre.
0: Mm-hmm.
1: And that's like Lose Yourself, Eminem, bro.
5: Lose yourself in the music, the moment.
0: Yeah. You're like, Michelle, come here.
1: Go ahead now.
0: Summer, yeah, that's a pump up song. Especially from the beginning.
1: Oh, yeah.
2: I just don't know about hearing this in a barbecue.
1: What do you
2: really don't? No thanks.
1: Oh, true. Yeah, but that's like probably his pump up song, you know, before he gets on stage and does.
2: Or maybe like meeting family, he doesn't want to meet. Like,
0: at least we need to play a song. The artist don't come back and say, "Stop playing my song."
4: I wish Obama had the content creator that's creating content for the Trump administration during his time.
0: They wouldn't work with him.
4: Yeah, that's true.
2: They wouldn't work with him.
0: I ain't working with you, boy.
2: Right. Now we're talking.
1: Yeah, it said it mentally helped him prepare when he was going through his campaign and stuff like that. Another one is Jay-Z's My First Song.
5: This is my pain and my struggle. A song
0: is Obama's list?
1: Yeah.
0: I heard that.
5: Treat my first like my...
0: Tupac hit him up. And Billie Eilish, Birds of a Feather. You know, I ain't trying to cover them all.
4: Every
0: genre. He's in the Fernandes.
1: Do you guys have like a pump-up song or like a barbecue?
0: I'm not telling you, man.
1: This is
0: my song. Man.
1: Family party song.
0: You have one, Jesus?
2: I do when it goes to like YMCA? The summer and barbecue.
0: In the Navy.
2: That's my second favorite.
0: In the Navy. Yes, you can sail the 17.
2: No, but for me with barbecue.
0: Give it to me, baby. Give it to me, baby.
2: That's actually in there because I'm actually going.
0: It's raining men.
2: Hallelujah. That's more of a repeat.
1: We like the party.
0: Hey, man, it's crazy how I know all of them.
2: Yeah.
0: You know what I'm saying?
2: Lyrics, yeah. But I go very old school. I'm old school when it comes to my hype up song for the summer, for sure.
0: Really? For sure. Well, what is it?
2: I go old school, man.
0: Man, what's wrong with you?
4: What's the song?
1: What's the song, bro?
0: Yeah, man. All righty. Okay.
2: My favorite one.
0: All right, hold on. Let's see here, man. How they have this labeled in here, man?

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1: Big Boy's Neighborhood. All righty, now, Louis G was speaking on Barack Obama's playlist.
0: Yeah.
1: And we're just talking about, man, like, you know, summer's here, of course, you know.
2: What's up?
1: And, like, for real. Mm-hmm. And we're saying, like, what's kind of that song that either pumps you up or that barbecue song or that song that you enjoy? And Jesus, you said that you keep it old school.
3: Very old school. I love this.
1: Some Grant Wood right there.
3: Happy man. Music. I love it.
1: Out there burning the meat.
3: Burning
1: the meat. No, Jesus cooking his buttocks off.
4: Really?
1: Yeah. So he said he never bring anything in.
3: I'm just taking
1: his word for him, Mariana.
4: That's right. I have experience.
1: I've been knowing this dude for years, and I still haven't Even when I get it for you.
3: That's true.
1: Man, I went over there, got hundreds and hundreds and hundreds of dollars worth to me.
3: Oh, yeah.
1: He didn't even bring nothing in.
3: Damn, thank you, man.
1: Hey, you're welcome. You know what I'm saying? You're welcome. So, Luigi.
2: All right. Pump up song that me and the boys or we're at a barbecue or carne asada, whatever. Yo Quiero Chupar by Super Llama.
3: Oh. Wow. Easy there.
2: This is a jam, dog.
1: Yeah, this when he hugging his homies.
2: I love you, bro.
1: Hey, man, nobody said nothing about Brent Wood.
3: I guess you're right.
2: Shut your ass up.
1: I can see
2: everybody has a beer
1: drunk
2: in their hand.
1: Yep, yeah, exactly.
2: Beer's up!
4: Oh, yeah.
1: Go ahead, Louis. Go ahead. Is he standing up? I don't know.
2: Both shots. Come on.
1: Is he standing up?
2: I'm standing up. Let's go.
1: That little guy.
2: Those are the only means I
1: want to
2: drink.
1: All
4: righty.
2: Right now.
4: I've never partied with Louis. I feel like I sometimes kind of want to when he gets in that vibe. Sometimes.
2: Louis is a fun party.
4: I know, you're right.
1: He's a fun party.
2: Yeah.
1: What do you got? Pump up song or that song at the barbecue?
4: For my carne asada song, it just reminds me of my family, Carlos y Jose, Flor de Capomo.

0: reminds me of like my chat, my family. And then we'd be like doing karaoke. Like my dad would bring out the mic and he'll be like, cántate una, like sing one.
1: That's crazy because Vero's family still do karaoke.
0: Really?
1: Yeah, my family loves. See? You see what I'm saying?
0: Yeah.
1: We need to have a karaoke day here,
0: man.
2: This song just brought a trauma for me.
1: This song just brought trauma for me.
2: It's like,
1: oh, real?
3: Yeah, dog. This is like when you're already passed drunk.
2: Your uncle just.
1: That's probably why he didn't pick it.
2: Yeah.
1: Mine would be this. For the summer.
2: That's the energy.
1: Hey, man, real talk. Yeah. I don't think I've ever played this at a summer barbecue.
0: Are you serious?
2: No.
1: But it sounds like something I should have played, right?
0: It gives off that vibe.
2: No, I believed it all the way through. I was like, I can see that. Man. Yes. I can see it.
1: You know what, man? I will.
0: Yeah.
1: I will, man.
0: It is a good one.
1: Yeah, it is.
0: It gives off backyard.
1: I think we all had good
2: ones. You don't play that song? That's crazy. No. That's so bizarre.
1: I took the pin out of the grenade, and then I threw it. If not, you're going to blow yourself up, Will. All right, stop clowning, Will. Will's a personal friend of mine. Y'all continue to hang with us in the neighborhood, Big Boys neighborhood.
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2: Hey, Jill. 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

0: 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Big Boy's Neighborhood Memorial Day is going down, man. And we were just kind of talking about this. What's that one thing every barbecue / carne asada needs to have? You gotta have it.
1: That's right. Guacamole.
0: Yeah, you said guacamole. You said
1: and I like to make it there at home, or my mom makes it. Like, I don't like the store-bought guac.
2: Have you bought guacamole at a store lately, bro?
0: No, is it expensive?
2: Dog, what? It's like $12.99 a pound.
0: Jesus. Yeah, I don't buy guacamole.
2: 3 pounds, if that.
0: I like
2: more
0: to make
2: than
0: my
2: that.
0: Own.
3: I make my own, too. Yeah.
2: That's ridiculous expensive, bro. Also, one of my aunts brought in, one of my other aunts was like, no, you gotta take that back. There's no way we're eating $30 worth of guacamole in a little can like this. Take it back now.
0: Did she take it back?
2: Oh, yeah, she took it back,
0: bro. She punked the hell out of her. I went and toes down. I was like, I ain't taking this back. What you talking about? Let me count my pockets.
2: Crazy.
0: Yeah. Well,
3: my thing, if it comes to, like, if you're going to make tacos, like, the tortilla is very important. Bring a good tortilla. Like, I don't want the weird store-bought one, or you gotta get it from a nice place,
0: These are quesadilla. Carb/protein.
3: Yeah, no, get it out of here.
0: I don't want this.
3: I like when it gets toasty and it breaks and it's all like,
0: God,
3: crunchy,
0: man.
3: You know what I'm saying? It's like, it's
0: that's the way it was when I was on all my keto stuff.
1: Oh, really?
0: Yeah, they had these tortillas that were no carbs. Man, you put it on too long, it just it became crackers. It became crackers. What's that one thing? Guacamole?
1: Mm-hmm.
0: You?
3: Tortillas.
0: Tortillas.
2: Lou? I said micheladas, obviously.
0: Yeah, man.
2: Ciao.
0: Quest?
4: Honestly, dog, you need a good playlist.
0: Oh, really? Oh.
4: Yeah, dog.
3: You need DJ playlist, dog.
4: To get you in the zone to barbecue, to make the guacamole, man. To drink the micheladas.
0: Yes. Yeah, that's the soundtrack. Yeah. You got to have the vibe.
3: You can't have like the sad guy playing all the sad. Nah. Like, oh, you're going through it. Doesn't mean we got to go through it.
4: Nah, man.
1: Do you do chamoy rim or no?
3: Nah, no chamoy rim.
1: No?
3: I can see with the chamoy rim.
4: I do chamoy rim.
3: Like the Joker.
1: I love the chamoy rim.
0: Then take his tongue and lick the tongue.
1: Yeah, that's why I asked.
3: You can't have a serious conversation. You can't have a serious conversation with the let's jump that fool.
0: Just licking the side of this real quick.
3: Let's jump that fool real quick.
0: What that tongue do?
1: What about yours, Big?
0: I gotta have my mac and cheese.
1: Oh, okay.
0: My mac and cheese.
3: I heard it's really good.
1: Oh, yeah, it's bomb.
3: She won't even let me try it.
1: And what?
3: I was like, can I get a little piece?
0: I had some yesterday.
3: I know, she wouldn't.
0: But she leaves so fast.
3: Yeah. Come on.
0: Jesus Christ, man.
1: I didn't want to share.
0: He do his last talk break. He in the car right now, you guys.
3: Yeah, barbecue. I got a barbecue. Bro.
0: He don't make it to none of the conference calls. He don't even check in.
2: House traffic.
0: Just to say hello.
1: He'd be like,
0: pew. Yeah, man. Yeah. My man be gone,
3: no.
0: Man. You setting up for the...
3: Tell me to stay, don't stay.
1: Stop capping.
0: That sounds like what he said to his ex.
3: Oh.
0: Happy Memorial Day. Be continue to hang out with us in the neighborhood. Big

0: Morning, I'm up here.
1: I was calling about the strap on my bag.
0: Okay.
1: It's been only 2 weeks, and I would think that it would have been able to withstand just carrying it home. You know, putting my computer in it and putting a couple towels in there and a burger and everything. You would think that the bag would have held up better than that. Now I'm out of money.
0: Okay, the store that you visited, sir?
1: I'm a person that work in the field of everybody looks at me, and I have a persona.
0: Where are you located right now?
1: Excuse me, sir, you're cutting me off now. I have a fake image that I have to uphold, and if I'm carrying a bag and I'm holding one strap and the other strap is dangling on the floor, that doesn't make Luther Lufe look like he has the money that he pretends he has.
0: Okay, may I speak now?
1: Yes, sir.
0: Okay, we can't make any other decision until we see the bag.
1: It was a nice day out there. There was a guy out there who was selling nice sun visors. I wasn't even looking for a bag at the time. He ended up selling me the bag for $30.
0: Sir, I'm confused. You purchased a bag for $30?
1: Yes, he wanted $45 for the bag.
0: That's not our authentic products then.
1: Yeah, so how much would a bag like this cost?
0: It starts off at $700. $700? Correct.
1: I ended up paying $30 for it.
0: Do you have an official receipt?
1: It's a beige receipt.
0: Okay, that is not our official receipt. It needs to be not some other brand.
1: I got it from Sammy's.
0: Sammy's is not. There are not official.
1: You are really playing my last nerve here. You're saying that you guys sell the bags in there for $700. You sound like you have a problem because I got me a $670 discount.
0: I'm explaining to you, this is not one of our stores. Just if you come on in,
1: well,
0: we'll take a
1: I'm
0: look
1: just
0: at it.
1: Saying just have my bag there because I will not be out of $30. Okay? Because I will have in court.
0: Thank you very much.
1: All righty. Thank you for nothing. You need to put your attitude in a new bag.
0: Thank you very much. You have a wonderful day.
1: Thank you.
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0: 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Mariana, what you got?
1: Netflix just dropped the trailer for Michael Jackson, The Verdict docuseries.
0: Ooh, it's going to
1: be coming
0: that.
1: June 3rd.
0: Oh.
1: And the trailer is crazy big. Like, it makes me, I'm definitely going to watch
0: hey,
1: that.
0: Hey, man, right at the time when Michael, the biopic,
1: yeah,
0: is
1: like,
0: oh,
1: I know.
0: Okay, I hadn't seen this. We'll talk about it. Y'all continue to hang with us in the neighborhood. Big Boy's
1: Big
0: neighborhood.
1: Boy.

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1: Big Boy Big Neighborhood. Boy. Mariana in the neighborhood. Marty to the party. What you got? I did not know this.
2: Big, I think you're going to like this. Okay.
1: You think?
2: Yes.
1: I just saw the title of it. I don't know if I am.
2: Well, maybe not. Okay. There's a new docuseries coming to Netflix called Michael Jackson, The Verdict.
3: Police right now searching Michael Jackson's Neverland Ranch.
4: This is part of an ongoing investigation.
5: He's the most famous man in the world.
1: Damn.
5: Being accused of the most heinous crime in the world.
6: An arrest warrant for Mr. Jackson has been issued on multiple counts of child molestation.
7: Michael Jackson's trial has finally begun.
8: I walked into what looked like a circus.
9: We believed he was a criminal, and he was able to get away with that because of his fame and celebrity.
10: Michael was scared to death.
11: I knew we were watching the potential demise of a superstar.
10: I found the smoking gun. I believe Michael was innocent, and we were going to prove it.
11: Is he guilty or is he not guilty? Finally, we're going to get some answers.
12: Please keep an open mind and let me have my day in court.
1: They said, is he innocent or is he guilty?
2: Yeah.
1: Is he black or is he white?
2: Huh? Right. Yeah, it's going to be coming June 3rd.
1: Oh, I'm on it.
2: No, me too.
1: No, I mean, I'm going to watch. I'm not on it. I'm going to view it. That's what I mean.
2: Me
1: I'm going to view it.
2: I love a good docuseries.
1: Same, man.
2: Like, those are the ones that get me. Because I don't watch many things, you know? But when it's a good docuseries, I have to sit and watch it all.
1: I'm wondering what's the angle, though.
2: Me
1: you know
2: too.
1: What I'm saying? Like, what's the angle? Is mm-hmm. it biased? Who's putting it together?
2: Yes.
1: Because there's some people that say, you know, oh, Michael was framed and there's other
2: yeah.
1: people. But also, man, it's crazy that they pushed it out right when Michael was here.
2: Yes, that's exactly what I was thinking. Because
1: yeah.
2: I'm like, okay, why
1: the
2: is
1: movie,
2: this?
1: The movie, the biopic.
2: Yes,
1: I'm about,
2: and
1: yeah.
2: it's like The Verdict, and it's like the investigation and all that
1: yeah.
2: that happened. Why is it right after the movie?
1: Yeah.
2: You know? It's like, it's having such a great moment. You know,
1: yeah.
2: he's everywhere. I mean, little kids are loving him. So
1: yeah.
2: I did think it was a little bit weird. But I still want to watch it
1: because oh, yeah.
2: I don't know much yeah. about that side of it.
1: No matter how much I talk about it,
2: yeah.
1: I'm going to watch it.
2: No,
13: yeah,
2: for
13: you
2: sure.
13: know what I'm saying?
2: For
1: I
2: sure,
1: can sit
2: bro.
1: Here all day and be like, man, right when the Michael the movie was having momentum.
2: Right.
1: And you can tell that they took their time doing this documentary.
2: Mm-hmm.
1: It wasn't like they saw this in a rush, but it could be the release.

0: releasing the rollout, it was probably like, let's release it right now.
1: Yeah,
0: but I'm do you know how many parts is it? A three part, four part, five part?
1: She was like,
0: open up your app.
1: No, it's but it's coming June 3rd.
0: Okay, I'm definitely gonna check that out.
1: Me too.
0: Yeah, and like I said, I love a great documentary.
1: Same. Damn. It's just like, I just hear so many mixed signals.
0: It's three parts. Okay.
2: Just three episodes.
0: I could watch three episodes.
1: Yeah, same.
0: Like
1: right
0: I could
1: away.
0: Watch eight. Yeah. Yeah, but I'm like, oh, man.
1: Yeah.
0: That trailer was good, though.
1: I know.
0: Y'all continue to hang out with us in the neighborhood, Big Boys neighborhood.
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1: Throwback 96.3. Big Boy Neighborhood back up in here, ladies and gentlemen. Every day is Friday. That's what we're treating it like up in the neighborhood, man. We got Ice Cube and Mike Epps in the neighborhood. Speaking of Big Three, man.
2: Yes.
1: You guys just did the draft.
2: Yes.
1: Right? What's going down with Big Three? And Big Three, does it start in L.A.?
2: We start in L.A., into a dome, June 20th. Tickets going to sell next week. And we need to fill that place up, man. Yeah, man. You know, we got two games here. We got week one and I think week four.
1: Also, we get a chance to come back, too.
2: Yeah, yeah. You know, so it's going to be fun. Can't wait till the summer hit. They ready.
1: Hey, man, on with sports also, we had a chance to see, you know, you as a Dodger. And you're a diehard Laker fan as well.
2: Yep.
1: Right? Lakers didn't make it this year.
2: Nah.
1: What do you think LeBron does next year?
2: Hopefully he play.
1: Yeah,
2: you know,
1: man.
2: I mean, hopefully he play with the Lakers. Because Luka wasn't there. You know, we could still add a few more pieces. Mm-hmm. And to me, I think, you know, it's worth another shot.
1: When somebody, because I
0: say you get your old ass out the way and clear that money up and let them get a new star. I think to
2: Who's the star?
0: Who? Ant-Man. Ant-Man. Go get Ant-Man.
2: Is he definitely?
0: He's a Laker.
2: Is he a free agent?
1: You think that he's definitely time for a Laker. LeBron to not be a Laker or not be in basketball?
0: Well, this is what I think. I think that the Laker franchise is what the NBA is to me when it comes down to basketball. Just like Dallas Cowboys is to football. We expect...
1: Houston.
0: Yeah, I'm just saying, we expect a lot from the franchise.
1: Right.
0: It's always been a franchise. When I watch the playoffs, when the Lakers ain't in it, nah.
1: Right.
0: I like to see that yellow. I like to see, you know, that yellow does something to me. But when it ain't there, it ain't there. You know, so, hey, man. LeBron, go back to Cleveland for your last year.
1: You think he needs to do farewell out of Cleveland?
0: That's where he from? Yeah. That's where hey, man, the man did it, man. The man did everything he was supposed to do. I don't take nothing from him. But the Lakers, they need some... There's some new guys out there that's off the chain.
2: Nah.
0: Clear that money up.
2: One more year with the Lakers.
1: Yeah, man.
0: One more year?
1: Oh, definitely.
2: Lakers for
1: sure. And he got to
0: leave from LA.
1: He got to go farewell from here.
2: You need a farewell.
0: Don't leave from Cleveland.
2: I don't know.
1: He
2: might muck it up over there. You know, they already doing their thing. I don't know if that would be great for that franchise, but.
0: He was Lakers. Cold out there, though. That's where he was the best at.
2: No
0: he
2: doubt.
0: Was the best in Cleveland.
2: They doing pretty good right now without him. I don't know if they really want that distraction.
1: Yeah. But he said distraction.
2: As far as, you know, what it is? Having
1: are
2: LeBron
1: these confidences?
2: As far as LeBron coming in and, you know, what he commands could mess up what they
1: gotta
2: got
1: center
2: going.
1: Everything.
2: He's already here. They got Luka. They just need some few more pieces. You can't depend on LeBron to do it all.
1: Mm-hmm.
2: I still think, you know, he's too great let him go and play for somebody
3: else. Imagine, I mean, Cleveland would have Donovan Mitchell, James Harden, LeBron James. That team would be stacked.
1: Oh, you're trying to stack against us, huh, Mike?
0: No, I ain't trying to stack against
1: you. Oh, okay.
0: because at the end of the day, they still the world champion Lakers. They got more rings than anybody could ever think of one. Just think, I'm from Indiana. I don't even have a half a ring.
1: Right. You don't even have a top. Well,
0: I don't even have a half a ring, man. So these guys got big rings. And that's another thing, too. LeBron, he only won one ring here.
1: Mm-hmm.
0: You know what I'm saying? Like,
2: he can win one next year.
0: Cube, I love you, brother.
1: Mm-hmm.
2: He can win one next year.
1: Yeah, we'll get one next year.
0: Damn.
1: Damn. Q, Mike Epps, thank you for coming into the neighborhood.
2: Yeah.
1: You know, I wasn't going to let you leave without putting one of those together. You can find that entire interview is right there, Big Boy TV, our YouTube channel. And as you're watching, make sure you hit that subscribe button. Y'all continue to hang out with us in the neighborhood, Big Boy's Neighborhood.

0: 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Big Boy Big Neighborhood. Boy. Everything's Friday, ladies and gentlemen. Back up in here. Ice Cube, Mike Epps in the neighborhood. Man, you just recently had bobblehead night at Dodger Stadium.
1: Yeah.
0: You're like a Dodger. You know, we
1: without
0: win.
1: The, without the contract.
0: Yeah. But we win, you there.
1: Yes.
0: Hey, man, that one series, World Series, when you came out.
2: That was big.
0: Oh, my God.
2: In the low. Whoo,
0: oh, my God.
2: When they had the trophy with the flag. Oh, yeah. Oh, yeah.
0: And then vocally, that's what I always say, man. Q, vocally, you sound like what you sold us. So yeah, when you walked that whole field, I was like, oh, Lord have mercy. I would've, by the time I got to the mound, I would have been. But your breath control, and you always, why do you make sure that you sound like what you sold us?
1: To me, that's the most important part for a concert is, do this dude sound like the record I bought?
0: Yeah.
1: And when they do, it's magical. You know, it's a great experience.
0: Right. I did some shows with you in Japan, right? And it was one show, it was small technical difficulty that we noticed.
2: That was in Japan?
0: Yeah, but it was small. And I remember, man, you just felt like how professional you are. And I remember you had a meeting with your crew afterwards.
1: Yeah.
0: And I remember there was nothing I could say. All I said was like, Q, I was like, man, I said, I don't think it was, you know, and you was like, Big, you said, I didn't come all the way over here to give people that show.
1: Yeah.
0: And I was like, there ain't nothing I could say. You know what I'm saying? They thought they had the best show. You, the Kaz ain't stopped coming to America. he following you. That's like a guy Kaz from Japan. But yeah, that was a certain way that you hold yourself to a certain standard.
1: Yeah, man. You don't want to be, you know, a waste of people's time, most important, and money.
0: Mm-hmm.
1: You can't waste people's time and money if they came to see you. And the show has to be, you know, perfect. If it's not perfect, then we got to fix. Mm. We got to tweak. We got to figure out what happened. You know, we got to do an investigation like a plane crash. You know, it's like, where's the black box?
0: Right, yeah.
1: And what the hell happened with that show?
0: Pop this open.
1: And next show, we got to clear that up. How do we make it better without overdoing it?
0: Do you do the same when it comes to comedy too, though, Mike? Because there's times when I'll see Mike Epps and I'm like, all right, he's killing it, but you also know how to see something in the crowd. Yeah. And like, you can't say, oh, Mike does crowd work. There's crowd work also, but you're tight. But sometimes I feel like you're never going to give us the same show twice.
1: No.
0: It's something, and then you know how to turn it for, like, I just recently saw you on, what was it? Was it We The Ones?
2: Yeah, We The Ones tour.
0: And that felt very Inglewood. You know what I'm saying?
2: Yeah.
0: It felt very home plate for what was going down.
2: Right.
0: Are you conscious to that when you're coming out on stage?
2: Yeah, I feel sorry for the rest of these comics because I really use what God gave me to do it. Mm-hmm. Now, I don't never know what I'm going to say. So God bless you brothers out there writing every day trying to remember all them jokes.
0: Right.
2: But I literally don't know what I'm going to say.
0: Until,
2: but I live it.
0: Mm-hmm.
2: So it just come out. It's, you know what I mean? It's like instinct. It's like seeing a lion in the jungle. Like, he don't know what he gonna do if you walk up on
0: right.
2: him. Or, you know what I mean? Or if you see him leaping or something. But this is just, it's what I do. You know
0: you
2: what I mean?
0: You just got two more Netflix comedy specials?
2: Yeah, they gave me two more.
0: Congratulations.
2: They gave me
0: to
2: two
0: you,
2: more
0: bro.
2: Specials, man. And this time, because the heat is on and it's gotten thick out there, I'm gonna do one of these different than I did any other special. I'm not going to tell you what I'm going to do, but...
0: You already know.
2: I already know.
0: You know we're not going to leave it there. Y'all continue to hang out with us. Come we got on. More with Ice Cube and Mike Epps in the neighborhood. Big Boys
3: Big
0: Neighborhood.
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0: 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Big Boy Big Neighborhood. Luigi is about to present something that I thought was so clever, man.
1: Yeah, dog. So there's this radio host. His name is Remy Bergs. He's from BBC Radio in South London.
0: Mm-hmm.
1: And he had Ne-Yo on and had this great conversation going back and forth on an in-depth about Ne-Yo's music. But at one point, they did some thing where it was kind of like follow my lead.
0: Yeah.
1: And Remy Bergs started this like karaoke and he started this song, but it was the Twinkle Twinkle Little Star.
0: Have you heard this, Monty?
1: The nursery rhyme.
0: You haven't heard it?
2: No.
1: So he starts it off and then Ne-Yo copies him and does it back. But obviously we know what Ne-Yo sounds like.
3: Listen. Your rhythm.
4: Jeez.
3: All right. Are you ready?
4: Mm-hmm. Twinkle, twinkle, little star.
0: Wow.
4: How I wonder what you are.
0: So he's leading Ne-Yo to like, this is what we're looking for.
4: Above the world so high.

0: was so dope.
1: Yes. How dope was that?
0: Man, I had to comment on the page. Yeah. I was like, dude, this is amazing,
2: Neo,
0: man.
2: Neo can make anything sound
0: Yeah, dude, I had Neo sing the ABCs one time.
2: Yeah.
0: And he killed it. And then remember when I had him write a song for my wife just on the spot?
2: On the spot.
0: Yeah, that so I don't know if dude see how we get down with Neo. Maybe he could have just, but that right there was genius,
2: yes,
0: man.
2: It sounds so
0: And you can only
2: good.
0: Do something like that with Neo.
3: Yeah.
0: Good timing and follow along, and he can sing his buttocks off.
2: Yes, he can.
0: That was a great bit. The world is talking about that one.
3: Yeah.
0: But what's my homie's name again?
2: Remy Bergs.
0: Remy?
2: Bergs.
0: Bergs. Remy Bergs,
3: Crazy
0: you did that.
3: Vocals.
0: There it is. Y'all continue to hang with us in the neighborhood. Big Boys
3: Big
0: neighborhood.
3: Boy.

0: Hello.
1: How you doing there, sir? This is Luther Lufe from Turner's Turnaround, and I was just calling first off to say thank you, and that we'll have someone out tomorrow between the hours of 10 and 2.
0: For what?
1: For the actual, for the curb painting.
0: I didn't order anything.
1: But it's already...
2: Hello?
1: Hello, man. Speak to...
2: He said he didn't order anything.
1: Why would you guys make such a nice donation if you're not going to use the service?
2: No, we didn't make no donation. I'm fine.
1: Tell him to shut his up.
2: Oh, you shut your up.
0: Hello?
1: You know what? I hate you high and mighty, sedity. I done made it.
0: How you going to sit up here and talk about somebody like that? You send a donation.
1: You know, I'm just going to come over and get the donation my damn self.
0: Come get it now, then.
1: You know what? You need to tell her to shut the up.
0: Man, I heard you, man.
1: I'm going to come out there with the kids tomorrow.
0: Okay, I'm going to choke the out of you, too.
1: I'm talking about we were providing a service,
0: now... I mean, it's over. Now you the car disrespecting my people.
1: You know what? You and your people.
0: All right.
1: Who is this, the mama?
2: You stupid.
1: You sound real drunk and stupid.
2: You ignorant.
1: You don't even know how to spell it.
2: You stupid. You the...
0: And you talking about you for at-risk kids.
1: Yes.
0: You is at risk now. You definitely at risk now.
1: Do I sound like I'm worried?
0: You don't know no background or nobody you calling. You calling disrespecting people.
1: I know I'm coming to one...
0: Okay, and I'm going to tell you you're going to get your ass whipped and you ain't going to leave from here.
2: We'll bury him in the basement.
1: You bury him in the basement.
2: Thank you, trying to solicit. You ain't nothing but a prostitute, yo.
0: And we'll see you tomorrow. What time?
1: I'm going to definitely... you up in front of your family.
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3: 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It's been a long

0: Throwback 96.3. And do you continue to hang with us in the neighborhood? Hey, Seuss, what you got?
1: Not only do you have to be attractive, but you also have to have an attractive job, apparently.
2: No.
1: Yes, girls are saying that they want guys who have an attractive job. I didn't even put thought into this until I heard this video.
0: I can see that is a thing.
3: Yeah. It has to match your face.
0: Right.
1: It's got to be cute.
0: It's crazy because a guy can see a girl working at McDonald's and be like, oh, yeah, there she go.
1: 1,000%.
0: You come from behind that counter.
1: Girl
0: be like, huh, I don't know.
3: Right.
0: We'll come back. Hey, Susan, speak on it. Y'all continue to hang with us in the neighborhood. Big Boys Neighborhood.

0: Throwback 96.3. Big Boy Big Neighborhood Boy. Back up in here, ladies and gentlemen. Every day is Friday. That's what we're treating it like up in the neighborhood, man. We got Ice Cube and Mike Epps in the neighborhood. Do you think it's easier to get into the comedy game now because we do have influencers that can pick up a mic?
1: Yes.
0: You know, people can just, you know, and it's today's market price, but people can just do certain skits on their phones and then they get a night.
1: But when it comes down to the real art,
0: mm-hmm.
1: and the real culture of stand-up comedy is going to tell on you.
0: Yeah,
1: at some point. If you were an Instagram guy, if you made all of your headways and you made all of this stuff through being social media guy, it's going to be a cutoff line on your comedy, on your stand-up. You're going to not be funny,
0: mm-hmm.
1: and you're going to have a lot of money.
0: All that going to come out the rent cycle.
1: That's right. For a guy like me, I remember going up and doing this 7 days a week. I touched the microphone 7 days a week. Sometimes I did it in front of four people, three people, or whatever. These guys don't, they might go, if you go to the comedy store right now and ask, man, you been up this week? Oh, yeah, I went up Sunday. Sunday? So you going up now, this Friday, you ain't told a joke since Sunday?
0: Mm-hmm.
1: You're going to have a hard time.
0: It seems like it's just a different, people have cut from a different cloth as well.
1: Yeah, and the audience is watered down too. They mm-hmm. they just accept anything.
0: Mm-hmm.
1: They just, they used to accepting garbage now that if you good, they'll say, oh, you ain't good.
2: A thirsty man to drink a dirty glass of water.
1: Come on.
2: You know what I'm saying? That's why you got to show them.
0: Can you write that down like
2: that's
0: I
2: why you got to show them a clean man. Glass of water.
1: That's right.
2: See, when you show them that clean glass of water next to that dirty water, it's no comparison. You know what I'm saying? So when you see somebody like Mike, that's a clean glass
1: and Don
2: of water.
1: Mega and
2: that's
1: Q.
2: Done, that's mm-hmm. done did it all yeah, at every level yeah. of comedy. TV, movies,
0: yes, sir.
2: Stand-up, MCing on yep. the mic,
0: specials.
2: Off the head, interviews.
0: I've seen Mike.
2: No way these new comics who haven't had that track record or haven't had that much work could ever touch Mike.
1: I appreciate that, man.
2: You know? They might could do it on one or two little things, but on a consistent, everyday
1: they didn't
2: basis.
1: Practice enough.
0: I see Mike throwing stuff away sometimes. We'll just be somewhere hanging.
1: Let me do 20 minutes.
0: And I'm just like,
1: let me say this on the mic. All these is my siblings.
0: Right, I go, oh.
1: Yeah, one shot disappearing. All of them are my babies. Every last one of them up there telling my jokes. Every last one of them. They take my style and my jokes. And I don't say nothing to them. I'll never tell them in their face because I've been there, but I ain't never did that.
0: Mm-hmm.
1: But all of them are my babies. But it's so hard to see some of them become big and famous and stuff like that and don't tell nobody. They'll go on the radio or go on TV and say that they got it from somewhere else. Now, you know better than that. That's what I deal with. You know what I'm saying? So nobody want to tell nobody. Well, you know, I learned this from Bruce Lee.
0: Right.
1: You don't tell nobody you jumped out the bushes on me to try my kung fu. Wasn't nobody there but me and you.
0: Mm-hmm.
1: You know what I'm saying? But that's how the business is, man. And unfortunately, you just have to, man, we had Cube too. He made a song about that. That's where I got the lyrics at. Ain't no other kings in this rap thing. They siblings.
0: Mm-hmm.
1: Nothing but my children. One shot disappearing. He basically saying, all y'all running around here talking.
2: That's a biggie line, but...
0: Yeah, don't worry about it.
1: It don't matter, but guess what? It fits you.
2: Mm-hmm. Yeah.
1: Because you was before
0: you
1: Biggie.
0: You edit that part out?
1: You was before
2: Biggie. No.
1: We need a lot of this
2: We're giving credit.
0: What was I doing?
2: We're talking about giving credit with credit.
0: I was doing a lyric in my head, and I was like...
1: Hey,
2: yeah.
0: And I know Cube.
2: I mean, I did a song called Child Support using that hook, but the thing is...
1: Mm. Biggie was one of his babies, too.
0: Go ahead now.
1: Let's go. Come on.
0: He was like, I'm going to be right.
1: Am I lying?
0: No, you're not.
2: It's all real. You know, and I'm a sibling to Melly Mel, KRS-One, and all the OGs that came before me. That's how it go.
0: Hello.
2: That's how it should.
0: But
1: the difference between
0: the
1: you
0: things I get.
2: Yeah, yeah.
1: The difference between you and them, you gonna tell them. These youngsters, they don't know to say that. They want somebody to think that they started that.
0: Cube, Mike, we not gonna let y'all go. Y'all stick around. We got more with Mike Epps, Ice Cube in the neighborhood.

0: 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Big Boy Neighborhood back up in here, ladies and gentlemen. Every day is Friday. That's what we're treating it like up in the neighborhood, man. We got Ice Cube and Mike Epps in the neighborhood. When we watch the franchise, and it's always been this question, Mike Epps, of when you guys going to do it again? Yeah. When you guys going to do it again?
1: Been hearing it forever.
0: I can imagine you have, bro.
1: Yeah. Mm-hmm.
0: What? 5 years ago, 10 years ago, when somebody say, hell, damn near last year, when somebody say, are you guys, do it again? What was your answer?
1: I mean, you know, knowing Q as a friend and as artists together in this business, always knew that Q was a guy that really, really loves his franchise and didn't abandon him. That's one of them that I know for a fact that it's one of them forever. It's one of them, you know, marathon type of franchises. Mm-hmm. So, you know, I never told people that. I always said, I don't know.
0: Right. Yeah. Yeah. You told me that.
1: I don't know. But I never said there'll never be one.
2: It's a thing where, like, if I couldn't do it right, why do it at all?
0: Right.
2: Like, why mess up the other movies if I can't do this next one right? And it was a situation where kept going back and forth with New Line, you know, because they, you know, started to say, this is what the movie needs to be. And I'm like, whoa, whoa, whoa, whoa, slow down. Mm-hmm. Slow down.
0: You had to slow down a lot of people.
2: I know what the movie needs to be.
0: I remember Bootleg Kev tried to throw you an idea. You're like, we got it.
2: I mean, at the end of the day, you know, it's kind of like, you know, no way could they take this franchise and tell us where to take it to the next level.
0: Right.
2: You know, you got to know what's going on, you know, with the pulse of the people to know where to take this movie. You know, it's not just a acting thing. You just go write a script that's funny. You got to write something that the people can really relate to and bring it up to date.
0: Mm-hmm.
2: You know what I'm saying? So I was like, you know, unless we could do it right, we're not doing it at all. And, you know, we at a point now where we can do it right. And so here we are.
0: It's so many things from the, you know, the Friday franchise.
2: Yeah.
0: It's Bye Felicia. You got knocked the f*** out. Those are tens.
1: Not 20s.
0: Not 20, yeah. That one.
2: Bevo Lottie.
1: Got more head than he got body.
0: Yeah.
1: Top flight security of the world.
0: Top flight security.
1: Yeah.
0: Oh, amen to
1: you
0: this day.
1: You messing with my emotions. Who was that? Yeah. That was
0: if somebody is doing too much, they be like, oh, man, that top flight security right there. Like, there's so much that comes with it. And my kids, my son is 19. That's my oldest. My daughter's 17. She'll be 18. They know the franchise like I know the franchise. And they weren't even born.
2: Yeah.
0: But it's like this rite of passage that everyone had to watch Friday.
1: It was. Beautiful. Yeah.
2: I mean, that's what me and DJ Pooh wanted when we first started. Like, we need that hood classic, you know, without a doubt. That's, you know, as long as we get that, it's a success.
1: That's one of many of his great talents, Ice Cube, that I have to say. You know, when he created Friday After Next, he said, man, Mike, this gonna come on every Christmas. And I'll be damned. Every Christmas.
0: Amen. It's like our Christmas movie.
2: Yeah.
0: You know how you'll have certain Christmas movies, but that's like ours.
1: Yeah.
2: Yes.
0: You know?
1: The music.
2: A California Christmas. You know, we done seen Christmas with snow on the ground and all that.
0: Yeah.
2: But we ain't never seen a California Christmas.
0: And then the introductions on that one, the Cat Williams, Terry Crews, the list goes on and on, bro. Yeah.
2: It's great.
0: Amen.
1: It's like a university, you know? Cube created a university for us, such as like guys like Russell Simmons, man, with Def Comedy Jam. Every now and then you get a brothers like those brothers, man, to come and set up a university, a place that you can go through and be guaranteed to get a lifetime of work and achievements.
0: If you do the work right, though.
1: If you do the work right.
0: And if you're ready for it,
1: It's like Yale. You know?
0: You got to be chosen.
1: Yeah, it ain't everybody can't get in, but if you get in, guaranteed, you're going to have a great career.
0: Cube, Mike, we're not going to let y'all go. Y'all stick around. We got more with Mike Epps, Ice Cube in the neighborhood, Big Boys Neighborhood.
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0: 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Happy Memorial Day. It is my birthday tomorrow, but you know, I use the whole Memorial Day weekend as a birthday celebration. 3 minutes got Mary J. up next.
1: Stealing up his property. We're damn good, too. But you can't be any geek off the street. Gotta be handy with the steel if you know what I mean. Earn your keep.

0: 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I'm looking through all the nominees for the BET Awards. 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And I will be there behind the scenes giving you content, interviews, all the stuff you want to see. 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Stay tuned. I got Eminem and 69 Boys straight ahead.
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1: 3 minutes, we'll get into Pac. But that's Jaquan. If you got something you want to get on, don't be shy. Shout it at me, A-S-H-L-E-E, on air. Or, you know, if you a business, you got to shout out your business. Get a little slow. 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

0: 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It's actually 2 E's on air. 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I know you want that cash every $1,000 every hour, but it is a holiday. 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
6: There's a little rumor that R-rated comedies are dead, which is why Scary Movie is back. 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

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So Ice Cube and Mike Epps, they reunited at a Dodgers game and basically just presented as Craig and Day Day. Let's see T-Pain on the way. Ice.

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0: 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The Last Friday movie, I cannot wait for it, but we're getting a little bit of hints here and there, and we know that it's going to be like a gentrification situation. Basically, that their old neighborhood has been gentrified. They're going to introduce a whole bunch of new cast members. The ones that are still surviving, obviously, Recipe's John Witherspoon and Tatiana Lister, and many more. But say, dude, straight ahead, I got Wayne and Desi Shot on the way.
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1: It's Memorial Day Monday. It's Ashford 2E's. It's also Gemini season. My birthday is tomorrow. 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

0: 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No, back in the early 2000s, when Game and 50 released that song, I had no idea that 20-some years later, Game would be the cornball he is at certain moments today. But here we are. All right, straight ahead to see Keep It Lots. I got re-up next and Tupac on the way.
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I got Naughty by Nature, right after Alicia Keys. It is Memorial Day. 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
1: So Tank the singer, we didn't know that he was going to be as controversial as he is. It's actually two he's on air. Tank got into a Twitter war with another R&B artist, also nominated for Best New Artist, Duran Bernard. And basically Duran went on a podcast saying that he thought that, you know, Tank doesn't like him. Tank came back and said, "I don't know you not to like you." And now everyone's calling Tank talented but unlikable. Do we not like Tank? Was that a thing? I like Tank. Tank always been cool with me. Say, too, we got Usher straight ahead and Dr. Dre on the way.
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0: 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It's a holiday, and I know you spent some money that you weren't really have, but you spend it anyway. What's up?
1: I'm a single mother of three, and I am behind on my rent, and I am really trying to pay my rent as soon as possible.
0: Girl, listen, we are trying to help you out. 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Coming back tomorrow, those keywords, your shot at that bag. Stay tuned, got Mariah up next and 50 on the way.
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1: What I find interesting is last weekend was Janet Jackson's birthday, but she did everything she could to distance herself from the Michael movie. She didn't even have her actual family members who were in the movie at her party. You mean to

0: Throwback 96.3. Know that we are on a high of Michael right now, and rightfully so. And Michael 2 is coming out, and I can't wait for it to hurry up and get here. But I need someone to talk Janet into being featured in that movie. Her and Diana Ross. There is no way you can tell Michael Jackson's story at all without Janet Jackson or Diana Ross. That's just a given. So it's got Snoop Doggy Dogg and Ja Rule straight ahead. It's Ashley with 2 E's.
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1: 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Fabulous is the latest. He's on a podcast called Let's Rap About It, which features him, Jim Jones, Mano, and Davies. And that's literally what they do. Talk about just random rapper problems. But it's the only one around right now. Joe and Jada's cool, but Jadakiss don't talk as much as I thought he would talk, seeing how he acted at that Versus all those years ago. Stay tuned to get Outkast right ahead and Looney's on the way.
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1: Yes, it is Gemini season, just so you know. I only recognize and acknowledge May Geminis. Because the June ones is when you get a little crazy, okay? June Geminis is like Kanye. Tupac, if you want to call him crazy. Your president, you know? Like, it's just Kendrick. Like, June Geminis are kind of like sadistic in a way. Stay tuned. I will get to Mary J. I'll go sound DJs after that.
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1: What's up, Brian G? Rolling with you on a Monday, Memorial Day. Got throwbacks on the way. Sean Paul, get busy in 4 minutes. It's Naughty by Nature.

0: Throwback 96.3, New Orleans throwback hip-hop and R&B. Brian G, hanging out with you on a Monday. You got throwbacks on the way. Jagged Edge and Run, Let's Get Married. Joe, I Wanna Know, and DJ Cool. Let me clear my thoughts. If you traveled for Memorial Day and you were waiting until the last minute to head home, this is the second busiest day for travel of the weekend. You waited until the last minute. You should have left yesterday. But if you're leaving right now, it's going to be crazy. If you could hold off, they say, until later this afternoon, a little bit better, then obviously you're going to get home late at night. Either way, just be careful out there on the roads. A record number of people driving this holiday weekend. 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Anywhere you go, all your favorite throwbacks, always free on the iHeartRadio app. Make us your number one preset.
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1: What's up, Brian G? Rolling with you on a Monday, Memorial Day Monday. 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Coolio, Gangster's Paradise, Ginuwine and Pony, and Camille and Aaron Crazy Bone with Riding. 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

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Brian G hanging out with you on a Memorial Day Monday, hanging on to what's left of the weekend. I got the weekend for you in about 4 minutes. It's the Fugees.

0: Throwback 96.3. What's up, Brian Sheet? Hanging out with you on a Monday. We got your throwbacks on the way. Got Aaliyah and Try Again. Got Mariah Carey, We Belong Together, and ODB and Khalees. Got your money and got a question from Marcus.
1: What's up, man? 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
1: Okay. Okay, nice. All right, thank you, man.
0: Yes, sir. A week from today, we're going to start keywords to get you paid. $250,000, $2,500 at a time.
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0: 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Brian G hanging out with you on a Monday, Memorial Day Monday. Got throwbacks on the way. Got Usher and Alicia Keys, My Boo. Dr. Dre and Snoop Dogg, Still Dre, and Sean Kingston, Beautiful Girls. We never get any updates on Sean Kingston from prison, but Sean Kingston did get a track on the charts while in prison. So he had a track back in the day with Justin Bieber called Eenie Meenie. It hit the charts this week, the Billboard Global 200, 54 on the charts, because Justin Bieber's Coachella performance has everybody streaming Justin Bieber's old stuff. So Eenie Meenie jumped back up onto the charts, even though Sean Kingston's in prison. Well, that'd be nice. He gets a couple of dollars put into the account before he gets out.
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Throwback 96.3, New Orleans Throwback, hip hop and R&B. Brian G hanging out with you on a Monday. Parents of adult children, want to talk to y'all. Y'all still paying bills for your adult kids? Hit me up. 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

0: Throwback 96.3. What's up, Brian G? Rolling with you on a Monday. Got your throwbacks on the way. Got Ice Cube. It was a good day. Got Outkast. So Fresh, So Clean. And LL Cool J. Around the Way Girl. So my son, 21, lives at home. I got a notification that his car insurance is up for renewal. And I pay the car insurance. Now we got like a multi-car discount. My wife's car, my car, his car. But he's 21. And I'm still paying his bills. So I'm like, ugh. So I looked it up. 50% of parents are still paying bills for their adult kids. So if it is something that you're doing, you are not alone. Travis, you paying bills for your adult kids?
1: Oh, yeah. I do pay some bills, man.
0: All right, man. Break it down for me, Travis.
1: My son's 22. My daughter's 26. She still lives with us. Just this past month, we made her get her own car insurance, but I still paid the first 6 months of that for her. My son's still on our car insurance. They're both still on our phone plan. My son kind of gets a pass because he's still in college, so we pay his rent. We pay all his bills because we just want him to concentrate on school. But my daughter,
0: she's still
1: trying to figure it out, and she's living with us right now. Even this past week, she started a list on the refrigerator for groceries that she would like to have when we go buy groceries.
0: That's funny because my son is 21. He still lives at home. And my wife told him last week, stop coming in the house talking about what's for dinner. You're 21 years old. What's for dinner is whatever you find for dinner. If we have extra dinner, that's one thing. But don't walk in here expecting dinner every night. But honestly, dude, the truth is everything's so expensive. As long as my son works and he's got three jobs, works at the radio station, works at a grocery store, does some other outside production stuff. As long as he's got jobs, it's expensive to live on your own, man. You got to do what you got to do.
1: Hey, they're your kids. You got to do what you got to do. So
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What's up? 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

0: 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What's up? It's Brian Jeet hanging out with you on a Monday, Memorial Day Monday. Got throwbacks on the way. Got Mystical and Pharrell, Shake It Fast. But watch yourself. Got Next and Too Close and Usher. You don't have to call. My son's 21, lives at home. I don't really pay all of his bills, but I did get the auto insurance renewal email, and I'm like, ugh. So I'm still paying his bills, but it made me feel better. I looked it up. 50% of parents are still paying an adult child's bill in some way, shape, or form. Some people paying up to $1,500 a month in bills. Oh, what about you? Teresa, are you still paying your adult child's bill?
1: I do have. My oldest is 27. He has 3 babies, and I still pay his phone bill.
0: You know, if you stopped paying it after that first one, he wouldn't have had the phone to call up and hook up to make the other two. I'm just playing. You're not alone. Like I said, 50% of parents are doing it. I'm just waiting for the day where it flips around and my adult children start paying my bills.
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Throwback 96.3, New Orleans throwback hip hop and R&B. Brian Sheet hanging out with you on a Memorial Day Monday. Throwbacks on the way. Got Jaquan and Tipsy in about 3 minutes. It's Casey and

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1: New Orleans throwback hip hop and R&B. 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Brian Sheet hanging out with you on a Monday. Got your throwbacks on the way. Got Cam'ron and Hey Mom, Busta Rhymes. I Know What You Want, TLC with Creep. AI starting to cause a lot of problems. There's a lot of AI scams going around. This is a crazy one that I just heard about. You got to be careful in these ride shares. Now, I don't think it's happening all over the place, but this happened in South Florida. There was a guy who says a Lyft driver tried to defraud him after using an AI altered image. So he got a damage fee from Lyft for $75, and it was accompanied by a photo that showed a mess of fries and drinks spilled in the back seat of this guy's car. So the man went to his daughters, who were the passengers, and said, "Hey, did you guys make a mess in the car?" And they said, "No, we didn't do that." And they looked close at the photo. There was a Gemini logo in it, the Google Gemini logo, right there in the corner. The dude, the driver, made an AI photo of his car with a mess in the back of it, sent it to Lyft so they would charge the dude $75. And I'm thinking he thought, well, maybe he don't have notifications set up. Maybe he wouldn't see it, and it would just, like, go under the radar. Now, Lyft took care of it. They offered the guy a reimbursement, gave him a little credit, and apologized, and they banned the driver. But you gotta watch out, man. This AI scam stuff is crazy.
2: It happens.
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0: throwback. 96.3 New Orleans throwback, hip hop and R&B. What's up, Brian G? Rolling with you on a Monday, Memorial Day Monday. Got throwbacks on the way. Got Game at 50 Cent, Hater to Love It. Ursher, You Remind Me an Outcast. Miss Jackson, as you wrap up your Memorial Day, you were right in the thick of it driving home from your Memorial Day getaway. 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He's got a podcast called The Magnificent Others with Billy Corgan. He sat down with the manager that managed Michael Jackson through the Off the Wall into the Thriller era. And that was one of the most interesting conversations I ever heard. So if you got a long ride, a road trip you got to take, pop in the iHeartRadio app, check out The Magnificent Others with Billy Corgan, and look for that episode. It's really good.
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What's up? It's Brian G. Wake up with Big Boy's Neighborhood tomorrow morning at 6 a.m. Get your mind right for the workday and have a few laughs at the same time. 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